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I lay my hand unto my heart.

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3: It's been a ride. I guess I had to go to that place to get to this one. Now some of you might still be in that place if you're trying to get out.

Uh-huh, sure. You know, you look kind of familiar. Yeah, you do too. But, I just wanted to know, do you know someone named... You know his name. Well, I just wanted to let you know that he...

Let's feel the heat. Let's feel the heat. 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Let's feel the heat. Let's feel the heat. Let's feel the heat.

Радио Пилот. I want to thank you. I want to thank you for all you are. You are peace. You are joy. You are happiness. I want to thank you for loving me. You are love. You are love. You are love.

Lifting only with Ori Uplift. This week's fan favorite. The song with the most votes from last week's show.

Hey guys, Boring Uplift here. Welcome to this week's episode of Uplifting Only. With a great show, we've got six exclusive world premieres from around the world, and it's a mix of both vocal and instrumental tracks. You just heard the fan favorite winner for episode 699 from Amsterdam Trance Records. It was Another Song by British producer Steve Allen and Manon Polari. And next up, from Vinny to George and out on Aboro Recordings, it's Entrancing Love. Enjoy.

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